time, but I'm here to tell you, there's something else. 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A world of never-ending happiness. You can always see the sun. Day.

gentlemen, this one goes out to all the dreamers, the don't stop believers, that didn't even cry when you dropped your custard creamers. Remember, you're not a has-been, you're a Heinz-been.

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There's no reason for it. You better go

Can a mountain exist before it is washed to the sea? Yes, and how many years can some people exist before they're allowed to be free? Yes, and how

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Yes, and how many ears must one man have before he can hear people cry?